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0: 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That first All-Star United album, man, it was perfect. It was like a perfect album. Made me love them.
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1: I have serious emotional problems, but no, just a joke. I do have a good time when I do my concerts, but in addition to that, we also try to minister and we try to say something that'll really talk to people, help them a little bit in life, to let them perhaps have a new perspective on some biblical truths that have been there all along, but maybe they've heard stated the same way for so long and they become a little jaded and it doesn't sink in quite. Maybe we can say it in just a little different way that maybe it'll come alive for them again. And we know that in every kinds of situation, you know, when you make yourself available to the Lord, He'll use you. It's that simple. Amen.
0: David Meese, one of his quieter moments. If you've heard the other interviews, he's always like hyper. It's like he's had too many Cokes. He's like super hyper. Okay, we're taking a break. Just a short one, and we're coming back with White Cross.
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Life 100.3, 1973, early retro, with the cosmic cowboy Barry McGuire. We all know about Eve of Destruction and his time with the New Christy Minstrels back in the 60s, but I just read that he sang backup for the Mamas and the Papas. Really? All right.

0: for Peterborough, Huntsville, Owen Sound, Barrie, and everybody else.
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0: Christmas Day. Wait, no, it was actually Christmas Eve. I was having some wine and I was just playing with these chords and I just kind of wrote it in like 45 minutes, just thinking about her and everything that she's gone through and Noah. So when we produced the song and then when Network said, well, we should make this music video, I was like, I'm going to ask Noah to be in it. So yeah, it worked out.
1: Philip LaRue from 2024 recorded a solo album after all those years. Wow. That's the show, my babies. All right. Next week, The Lost Doggies.
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1: 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Never mind. 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

by when the morning comes, when all the saints of God are gathered home. Please play that beautiful song by the Collingsworth family. 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

handful of weeds. That's Sherry Easter. Joseph Habedank announced several weeks ago that he and Lindsay are expecting twin girls in October. Congratulations to them. Joseph

0: great thou art. That's George Beverly Shea. Coming up, our celebration of Mother's Day continues with Karen Peck and New River. I'm Rodney Balcombe, and you're listening to The Gospel Greats.
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0: girl, but for some reason, I'm just super paranoid it's not going to be a girl, and I don't know why.
1: We're already buying a bunch of pink stuff, so we're anticipating a girl. Congratulations to Chandler and Carrie, and also my daughter Kylie and her husband Kevin, who are also expecting a little girl. So this fall, my wife and I are going to be

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Lift Me Up, indeed. And at number 17, that was a blessing offer with Lift Me Up. And hey, those moments where you need lifting, oh, they are oh so real. But they also remind us that we're not alone in it, right? Because when God steps in, he doesn't just lift us up. He begins to restore what felt off, uncertain, out of place. And there's a steady peace that comes with that. And mercy me, hey, they know that all very well.

0: Number 15, that was Tarion with Testimony. Hey there, it's Michael Onley here with you. Hope you're enjoying this beautiful weekend and that you've had a blessed time with your family thus far. Well, speaking of Tarion, she shared the breakdown of her music career before choosing Christian music and then simply deciding it was time to be all in with the Lord.
1: I went back and forth when I was a teenager if I wanted to do pop or church music. I think that literally just came from finally just going, Lord, you gave me the gift. I want to give it back to you and use it for your glory and your glory alone. And I knew also, okay, if you want to be a pop singer, are you ready to like go in and be a firm believer in that industry at this point in your life? And the reality is absolutely not. I was going to probably destroy my life and have a whole other testimony that I'd be standing here giving y'all. Like, I don't know what my life would have turned into. I'm like, no, I'm going to stay safe within the will of God, you know, and I knew being a pop singer was not the will of God for my life.
0: Isn't that awesome to see Tarion's commitment and trust in the Lord? She's saying to herself, hey, you know what? I could go this way, but you know what? I'm going to put all my chips and move all in for the Lord.
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At number 13, that was Bodhi with Heaven Knows I Tried. And that honesty, just doing your best, showing up, giving it what you've got, that's real life. But there's a moment where trying turns into trusting, where you stop carrying it all yourself and placing it in God's hand. Reminds me of Proverbs chapter 3, verse 5 to 6. And that's where peace truly

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1: And Brooke Nichols captures that beautifully in Whatever You Say, a bold, faith-filled surrender to God's leading. So here she is. It's Brooke Nichols with Whatever You Say in the number 10 spot on this week's Top 20 Songs of the Week.

Coming in to the number 8 spot, Joshua Alley this week with You Made It. Hey there, it's Mike Lonley here with you. How are you doing today? How's the weekend going? I hope you're putting your feet up. Just a reminder, next week is May long weekend. I know it's kind of just crept up out of nowhere. So if you don't have your plans next week, that's all right. You've got time. And if you do have plans, hey, you're under a week away. It's an exciting time. And hey, you know what? Excitement comes in all shapes and sizes, and Elevation Worship, they just bring it. And they bring it in their next song with Hallelujah. It's a simple, powerful expression that lifts everything back to Jesus. Here they are. It's Elevation Worship with Hallelujah in at number 7 on this week's Top 20 Songs of the Week on Life 100.3.

0: here with you. Hope you're settled in, unwinding, and enjoying this beautiful weather. And speaking of Elevation Worship, frontman Chris Brown, he recently shared his number one focus when it comes to worship music.
1: When I was 16, 17, I did not have this dream and vision to be in front of a lot of people, to make a big album and to, you know, become whatever. So the

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2: Number 3.

At number three, that was Pat Barrett with I've Got a Fire. And that kind of fire, oh, it is contagious. It spreads, it grows, it lights things up. But before the fire, hey, there's the reset. That moment where everything gets cleared out, cleaned up, made new again. Kind of like those spring rains we've been experiencing, washing everything down, setting the stage for something fresh and beautiful. And that's where this next song lands. Elevation Rhythm, they bring it on home with Washed, an encouragement that God makes all things new. Here they are. It's Elevation Rhythm with Washed in at number two on this week's Top 20 Songs of the Week.

0: We are so close to number one, but let's take a quick break for the pick hit of the week.
1: We the Kingdom brings raw honesty and powerful faith with Rescue Me. It is a song for anyone who's felt stuck, burdened, or in over their head. And honestly, I think we've all been there at some point in our life. And it reminds us, hey, that God doesn't wait for us to have it all together. Amen. Praise the Lord. He meets us right where we are. And this song, it's real, it's vulnerable, and it's full of hope. Because sometimes the strongest thing you can do is ask to be rescued. Here it is. It's We the Kingdom with Rescue Me. Your pick hit of the week on Lakeland 100.3.
2: This

And there you have it, your new number one this week. It's Forrest Frank with Thankful. But before we wrap up today's show, let's run it back and look at the top five songs this week. In at number five, it's Matthew West with Good. Coming in at number four, it's Phil Wickham with Homesick for Heaven. In at number three,

0: get you caught up on what you may have missed this week and possibly some of the things you wish you could forget. Here are your hosts, Todd, Shirley, and Mike.
1: This week, we had a Try It Tuesday, but on Monday,

0: this article, it really made sense because he's not responding to what other people say. Yes, I agree that that's true.
1: Right.
0: Because Jesus himself is the truth.
1: Right. So he's saying that right off the bat.
0: He's the end of the line.
1: Ah,
0: right?
1: Yeah.
0: So why would he start with, or end with that? He starts with that.
1: Yeah.
0: Truly.

0: rise in these specific events.
1: Like what?
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1: Yeah.
0: Whoa. Nothing. 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
1: I have serious emotional problems, but no, just a joke. I do have a good time when I do my concerts, but in addition to that, we also try to minister and we try to say something that'll really talk to people, help them a little bit in life, to let them perhaps have a new perspective on some biblical truths that have been there all along, but maybe they've heard stated the same way for so long and they become a little jaded and it doesn't sink in quite. Maybe we can say it in just a little different way that maybe it'll come alive for them again. And we know that in every kinds of situation, you know, when you make yourself available to the Lord, He'll use you. It's that simple.
0: Amen. David Meese, one of his quieter moments. If you've heard the other interviews, he's always like hyper. It's like he's had too many Cokes. He's like super hyper. Okay, we're taking a break. Just a short one, and we're coming back with White Cross.
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McGuire. We all know about Eve of Destruction and his time with the New Christy Minstrels back in the 60s, but I just read that he sang backup for the Mamas and the Papas. Really? All right, this is To Know Love, Barry McGuire on Life.

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0: LaRue, waiting room on the Life Retro Show. Natalie and Phil, sister and brother, they were visiting Life 100.3 when we first went on the air. And as I recall, we put a show on for them, a concert. I can't even remember where it was. And then they kind of disappeared. It's like, what happened? Well, Phil wrote the song By Your Side with 10th Avenue North, and he won a Dove Award that year. He's actually been active behind the scenes with Brandon Heath. Then in 2024, just like 2 years ago, he finally released a new album on his own.
1: I was thinking about my sister, thinking about my nephew. They've gone through a lot of family dynamics, a lot of health stuff the last like 2-3 years. And so I was Christmas Day. It was actually Christmas Eve. I was having some wine and I was just playing with these chords and I just kind of wrote it in like 45 minutes, just thinking about her and everything that she's gone through and Noah. So when we produced the song and then when Network said, well, we should make this music video, I was like, I'm going to ask Noah to be in it. So yeah, it worked out.
0: Philip LaRue from 2024 recorded a solo album after all those years. Wow. That's the show, my babies. All right. Next week, The Lost Doggies.
2: 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That's where Jesus is.
0: Mark Farner's classic song.
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0: And the Rez Band. I'm liking that, man. That is a solid show. I am going to get radio offers to syndicate this puppy. Oh, wait. No, I'm retired. Never mind. It's just between you and me. 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

Dean, thank you so much for tuning in as you're grabbing some lunch. It's Tim Mosserani with Ryan Stevenson. This I know, Life 100.3. I got

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0: 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And wait for me. It is 12:53, Tim Masrani. 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

0: Listener-supported Christian radio, Life 100.3, it's Josiah Queen and Demons. 121, it's Tim Masserani. Good afternoon. Well, parents, I feel for you in this day and age. I am with you. I am a parent of three kids, 9, 11, and 13 years old, and man, it's tough. I love my kids so much. I just want the best for them, but this world, there are so many influences hitting them left, right, and center. The world is moving so fast. They don't have a chance just to stop and be kids. Sometimes I had to have some big conversations with my kids this week. They had some big issues going on and some big questions. And man, I had to be honest for a few of them and say, you know what? I don't have a good answer for you. I wish I did. I wish I could help you more than I am, but that's just life. And it's just the way it is. And life is tough. And being a Christian in a non-Christian environment is even tougher when you're surrounded by non-Christians at school and they're influencing you and they're being mean to you. That's kind of what the world does. And we have to rise above and be Christians and be Christ-like and show Christ's love and turn the other cheek. And those are hard conversations to have with a 10, an 11, a 13-year-old. It's tough. Two of the things that I do now, I pray a lot for my kids, and I pray a lot for wisdom for myself and for my kids.
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my mind. Today's word of life: now eagerly desire the greater gifts, and yet I will show you the most excellent way. 1 Corinthians 12:31. 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

0: 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I played that one for Shirley from the Get Up and Go show. You better be listening, Shirley. CC Winans, one of her favorites. That's called Worthy of It All. It is 2:52. All right, that is it for me. I am getting out of here. I hope you have yourself a fantastic rest of the weekend. God bless you. We'll see you next week.
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3: Welcome to Another View. I'm Kerry Newhoff, and I'm in studio today with Muhammad Afzal talking about the Islamic faith, and he is from the Ahmadiyyan Mosque just north of Toronto. Tell me, what do Muslims believe about heaven, and who is it open to?
4: You know, heaven, it is something which every Muslim believes that once we die and leave this world, according to our good deeds, there will be a reward given to us by God, and there will be a peaceful place, lots of good things in there, but are spiritual. And it is open to everybody who believes in one God and does righteous deeds.
3: So would that be open to a Christian then and a Muslim?
4: According to Quran, yes, is open to a Christian, to a Jew, to a Sabian, to anybody who believes in one God and does righteous deed. But this is, as I said in the beginning, Ahmadi understanding of Quran and Islam. Many Muslims may differ on this, but I very certainly present the Holy Quran in this, and Quran very clearly speaks that you be a Christian, Muslim, Jew, anybody who believes in one God,
3: sure,
4: and does righteous deed. You know, we need to understand heaven is the possession of God.
3: Yes.
4: He can give it to anybody he pleases. Whom am I to interfere as a human being? So we believe, since that belongs to God, he can give it to anybody he pleases.
3: Well, thank you so much for that understanding.
4: No problem.
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6: 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Instead, you ought to say, if it is the Lord's will, we will live and do this or that. 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

0: pleased to be honest.
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0: down.
1: Ontario's Christian Superstation, Life 100.3, Stephen Stanley, rest in the Father. It's Mike Poirier. We're all going through different seasons. For some, that could be a point where you feel that no matter what you do, you feel unnoticed, or maybe it doesn't matter. See, you put in the effort, the prayers, you show up when needed, but you get nothing back, and it can wear you down. But in the Bible, it mentions that God sees what we're doing, even in secret, because in God's hands, nothing faithful is never meaningless. So keep going, even if it feels unseen or not.
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1: The book of Genesis begins with God with this simple verse, Genesis 1:1, in the beginning God created the heavens and the earth. If you believe that verse, it changes everything. If you believe that verse, you'll have no problem with the miracles of the Bible, like the virgin birth of Jesus and his resurrection from the dead. You'll have no problem with Jesus walking on water or raising others from the grave as well, because it all comes back to, in the beginning, God created the heavens and the earth. And if God created the heavens and the earth, then I think he's more than adequate to meet your needs, whatever they may be.
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Ontario's Christian Superstation, Life 100.3, Francesca Battistelli, God is Good. It's Mike Poirier. Baseball season's in full swing.

Church is back Monday afternoon. Does it feel like the Lord is far away? 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

Today's word of life comes from 1 Corinthians 12:31. 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

4:48. Oh, it's been great seeing the kids play outside and the people walking their dogs. Ah, oh, it's refreshing. Here's Tasha Layton. Love lifting.

when the day looks like chaos and the week ahead is out of control, remember that God is in control. 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

0: today's top 20, we're going to hear from artists like Tarian, who opens up about choosing Christian music over everything else.
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0: Plus, Megan Woods takes a deep dive into the origins of one of her latest songs.
2: I would have never guessed that it would connect with so many people because I was just writing it to help myself.
0: Okay, it's time to put those feet up, kick back, and relax. And if you're driving right now, it's time to put those windows down. Let the wind blow into your hair, because it is time for this week's top 20. Coming in at number 20, here they are. It's Blanca and Ryan Ellis with I'm Yours on this week's top 20 Songs of the Week.

Coming in at number 19, that was Andrew Rip with I'd Do It Again. Hey there, it's Michael Onley here with you. Hope you're doing well. And there's something about that kind of confidence that we just heard from Andrew Rip. You know, looking back and realizing God showed up and he'd do it again. And it kind of puts a lightness into your step, doesn't it? You know, especially this time of year, windows down, fresh air, just enjoying the moment. Because when you know God's been faithful, it's easier, right? To praise him just right where you are. And Tuesday brings that energy and praise in every season. A feel-good reminder to keep that praise going no matter what. So here she is. It's Tuesday with Praise in Every Season, rolling on in to the number 18 spot on Life 100.3.

0: so real. But they also remind us that we're not alone in it, right? Because when God steps in, he doesn't just lift us up. He begins to restore what felt off, uncertain, out of place. And there's a steady peace that comes with that. And mercy me, hey, they know that all very well. And they lean into that truth in Make It Well, a reminder that God is still working things out, even when you can't see it yet. So here they are. It's Mercy Me with Make It Well, in at number 16 on this week's Top 20 Songs of the Week on Life 100.3.
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15. That was Tarion with Testimony. Hey there, it's Michael Onley here with you. Hope you're enjoying this beautiful weekend and that you've had a blessed time with your family thus far. Well, speaking of Tarion, she shared the breakdown of her music career before

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At number 13, that was Bodhi with Heaven Knows I Tried. And that honesty, just doing your best, showing up, giving it what you've got, that's real life. But there's a moment where trying turns into trusting, where you stop carrying it all yourself and placing it in God's hand. Reminds me of Proverbs chapter 3, verse 5.

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2: Number 11.

0: grateful for you.
1: At number 11, that was Chandler Moore with God, I'm Just Grateful. And that kind of gratitude, it softens your heart, doesn't it? Shifts your perspective. Because when you pause and recognize what God has done,

0: truth over my life, like who I am in God's eyes and how he sees me and how he views me. And I would have never guessed that it would connect with so many people because I was just writing it to help myself.
1: I love that. So powerful. And that makes it easier to believe in him again, right? Megan Woods captures that beautifully in

Coming in to the number 8 spot, Joshua Alley this week with You Made It. Hey there, it's Mike Lonley here with you. How are you doing today? How's the weekend going? I hope you're putting your feet up. Just a reminder, next week is May long weekend. I know it's kind of just crept up out of nowhere. So if you don't have your plans next week, that's all right. You've got time. And if you do have plans, hey, you're under a week away. It's an exciting time. And hey, you know what? Excitement comes in all shapes and sizes, and Elevation Worship, they just bring it. And they bring it in their next song with Hallelujah. It's a simple, powerful expression that lifts everything back to Jesus. Here they are. It's Elevation Worship with Hallelujah in at number 7 on this week's Top 20 Songs of the Week on Life 100.3.

0: There's Elevation Worship with Alleluia, stepping into the number 7 spot this week on the top 20 songs of the week. Hey there, it's Michael Onley here with you. Hope you're settled in, unwinding, and enjoying this beautiful weather. And speaking of Elevation Worship, frontman Chris Brown, he recently shared his number one focus when it comes to worship music.
1: When I was 16, 17, I did not have this dream and vision to be in front of

number three, that was Pat Barrett with I've Got a Fire. And that kind of fire, oh, it is contagious. It spreads, it grows, it lights things up. But before the fire, hey, there's the reset. That moment where everything gets cleared out, cleaned up, made new again. Kind of like those spring rains we've been experiencing, washing everything down, setting the stage for something fresh and beautiful. And that's where this next song lands. Elevation Rhythm, they bring it on home with Washed, an encouragement that God makes all things new. Here they are. It's Elevation Rhythm with Washed in at number two on this week's Top 20 Songs of the Week.

0: are so close to number one, but let's take a quick break for the pick hit of the week.
1: We the Kingdom brings raw honesty and powerful faith with Rescue Me. It is a song for anyone who's felt stuck, burdened, or in over their head. And honestly, I think we've all been there at some point in our life. And it reminds us, hey, that God doesn't wait for us to have it all together. Amen. Praise the Lord. He meets us right where we are. And this song, it's real, it's vulnerable, and it's full of hope. Because sometimes the strongest thing you can do is ask. Yes. Here it is. It's We the Kingdom with Rescue Me. Your pick hit of the week on Lake 100.3.

And there you have it, your new number one this week. It's Forrest Frank with Thankful. But before we wrap up today's show, let's run it back and look at the top five songs this week. In at number five, it's Matthew West with Good.

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2: The older you get, the more you watch the birds.
3: And no matter what age you are, birds can teach us valuable lessons.
2: Put your hand up if you're feeling the tight squeeze when you're looking at gas prices.
3: Oh, yeah.
2: Grocery
3: like the
2: bills. $1.90,
3: getting close to $2 almost.
2: Right?
3: Yeah.
2: Summer plans, car repairs. Both my hands are up.
4: It adds up so fast these days.
3: You mentioned
2: honestly,
3: car stuff twice.
2: Honestly.
3: I'm wondering.
2: Right?
3: <You know? laughs>
2: Uh-huh.
3: Yeah.
2: What I had to remind myself of so I could put my hands down and out instead of up in defeat is Jesus' words in Matthew 6:26. It still stands. Look at the birds. They don't store up.
3: They don't worry about gas prices.
4: No.
2: Right? Or grocery prices.
3: No.
2: God still provides.
3: Oh, those birds.
2: And you know what? I've been staring at birds for the last, I don't know, week or two.
3: You've
2: just
3: been
2: watching
3: bird-brained.
2: Them.
3: Yeah, a little bit.
2: I have been a little bird-brained lately.
4: Hmm. They are distracting.
2: And just looking at them and listening to their calls and really absorbing this scripture, Matthew 6:26.
3: They're still singing.
2: They're still singing. They're still walking and going wherever they need to go.
3: Hmm.
2: But it doesn't mean for me that I need to ignore wisdom.
3: Right.
2: But it does mean that I'm not alone in carrying my financial stress.
3: That's good news.
2: God sees, God knows, and provides in ways that don't always show up on a spreadsheet.

0: was always told not to eat the peel.
1: This is vegan bacon.
0: I've had vegan bacon before, but it was it.
1: This is banana skin bacon. Yeah.
0: Huh.
1: So I'm gonna pass it to you, and we're gonna try some. Look, it's nice and crispy.
2: Well, it looks like bacon.
1: Uh-huh. It sure
2: yeah.
1: does.
2: Yeah.
1: Like,
2: on.

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